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Together, we are all Prince Edward Island. We are the True North, strong and free. We are all proud to be Canada.

From Ella Langley in Chusin, Texas, opening up the 6 o'clock hour on Spud here with Paul M. on this Tuesday morning. Good to have you along with me this morning. Hope your day is getting off to a good start. Music now from Penny Owen Loeb and Spin.

0: Benny Owen Loeb and Spin on Spud FM. Paul M. on this Tuesday morning. The first Prince Edward Island-born mixed martial arts fighter to compete in the Ultimate Fighting Championship has had a successful debut. Welterweight Cam Nelson earned a unanimous decision victory over Ding Meng in Shanghai, China, on Saturday, winning a three-round unanimous decision, 29-28, 29-28, 29-28. Nelson took the fight on just 3 weeks' notice, stating in his post-fight interview with UFC that he tries to stay ready year-round. Obviously, 3 weeks is 3 weeks, so, you know, we did what we had to do to prepare, he said. I was pretty content with how I prepared for this in the training camp I put in. He said the 28-year-old from South Rustico previously compiled a 3-0 amateur record with Fight League Atlanta and a 7-1 record as a professional.
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0: Spud FM weather for Summerside. A mix of sun and cloud today. Chance of a shower. Winds coming from the northeast, 20. Highs, 20. Cloudy periods tonight. Chance of a shower. Lows, 10. On Wednesday, a mix of sun and cloud. Chance of a shower. Highs, 20. On Thursday, a mix of sun and cloud. Highs, 22. And on Friday, periods of rain with highs, 20 degrees.
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0: number, My Body Isn't Ready, on Spud FM with Paul M. on a Tuesday. So I know we're all railing against the tariffs that the United States are putting on Canadian products, but what about province to province? What about here in Canada? Here's a story that's just a fair story. A week before Nova Scotians Connor and Marie Jennings, or Jeffries rather, were set to deliver nearly 600 bottles of mead to a New Brunswick Renaissance Fair, the owners of Fireside Meadery hit a regulatory wall that threatened the deal. So while the Muscadabit Harbor entrepreneurs knew New Brunswick's Crown-run liquor retailer had to act as a middleman, they were stunned to discover the government planned to mark up their product by more than 100%, pushing an $11,300 order to roughly $25,000. Now, to mark or make the mark math work, the Shediac Renaissance Fair was forced to trim its purchase to just 240 smaller bottles, reducing the deal to roughly a third of its original value. Now, it was really disappointing to have that happen because they got less product and they had to pay more for it, Connor said. And then we had a smaller order in the end. And, you know, we're a growing business and that money would have made a huge impact on our ability to expand and produce more. Now, mead is considered the world's oldest alcoholic beverage and is made of using water and honey and yeast, although fruit adaptations and spices, well, they're also added. So Fireside Meadery sells out every batch of its craft and is largely self-funding an expansion into a bigger facility, making every lost sale hurt that much more. Now, Marie said that the New Brunswick government staff of their liquor store in New Brunswick were polite and professional. Receiving the official markup, quote, did feel like a gut punch to her, though. It's almost like you feel your heart kind of drop into your stomach. For Sebastian Dupree, the executive director of the Shediac Renaissance Fair, using Atlantic Canada products is a priority, he says, and was astounded by the markup by the government organization. It feels counterproductive, he said. If we are to survive trade wars, if we're to survive 50% tariffs on our goods from the Americans, our provinces need to learn to work together, especially here in the Maritimes. But it doesn't seem the Maritime provinces are getting it yet.
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1: Good morning. A growing number of calls are putting a strain on volunteer firefighters in Charlottetown. While the Charlottetown Fire Department does boast a contingent of full-time staff, Interim Fire Chief Tim Jenkins tells The Guardian they're on pace to respond to about 1,100 calls this year, putting pressure on volunteers. Jenkins says the St. Peter's Road Station, which is entirely staffed by volunteers, is on pace for around 400 calls alone this year. He says volunteers are responding roughly once a day, leaving their work or families to respond. Jenkins says it's well past the point where burnout becomes a concern. He suggests a third station in West Royalty and more full-time firefighters are needed to lighten the load. Only about 2-3% of calls the Charlottetown firefighters respond to are actually structure fires. The bulk are motor vehicle crashes and automatic alarms. Route 1 in the Bonshaw area has reopened to all traffic after an early morning crash near the Appin Road on Route 237. The RCMP said before 2 a.m. they were on scene of a single vehicle crash with Island EMS and North River Fire Department. There is no word on any injuries or how many people were involved. Traffic was reduced to one lane for just over an hour, reopening around 3 a.m. The death toll from the glacial flooding in Nepal and Tibet has risen to over 950, with the number of missing surging past 4,000. The flash flood last Tuesday was caused by a glacial collapse that sent mud, ice, and trapped water surging down several river valleys along the Nepal-Tibet border. The area is also the site of extensive hydroelectric tunnels carved into the mountains that were in various stages of completion. Hundreds of workers have been rescued from the tunnels, but Nepalese officials estimate as many as 900 workers are missing, with dozens of those thought to be trapped alive inside. The flood of material in the tunnels is said to have the consistency of cement, and rescuers have been conducting controlled explosions to try and reach areas where workers might still be alive. In sports, the Chicago Cubs hit 9 home runs in a 17-3 win over Milwaukee. Elsewhere in the majors, Boston got by the Mariners 9-8, while the Yankees lost 10-1 to the Angels. The Blue Jays were off ahead of a pivotal series with Cleveland. Canada's Félix Auger-Aliassime won his first-round match of the U.S. Open Tennis Championship in 4 sets. And Argentina's Lionel Messi has retired from international soccer, ending 21 years of national team duty that included a World Cup title in 2022. Now you're up to date. I'm James Faulkner.
2: Spud FM weather for Summerside. A mix of sun and cloud today. Chance of a shower. Winds coming from the northeast 20. Highs 20. Cloudy periods tonight. Chance of a shower. Lows 10. On Wednesday, a mix of sun and cloud. Chance of a shower. Highs 20. On Thursday, a mix of sun and cloud. Highs 22. And on Friday, periods of rain with highs 20 degrees.
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1: That's Pink Panther as Send Stateside on Spud FM. Time for our Vogue Optical web poll question of the day. It's our first question of September, since it is September the 1st. Our question is over at spud.fm, and we'd love to hear from you. Should Canadians have more paid vacation days? that's the question. Should Canadians have more paid vacation days? How do you think that one's going to fare out when I read the results tomorrow? Yes or no? Now, we receive, on average, 19 mandatory paid vacation days each year. The world average is 30 days. The U.S. only has 10 days, whereas people in France get 36 days. They also have a nap in the afternoon. In the U.K., 28 days. Australia has 27 days. Should we receive more paid vacation days? So our question is over at spud.fm. We'd love to hear from you. Spud FM weather for Summerside. A mix of sun and cloud today, chance of a shower. Winds coming from the northeast, 20, highs 20. Cloudy periods tonight, chance of a shower, lows 10. On Wednesday, a mix of sun and cloud, chance of a shower, highs 20. On Thursday, a mix of sun and cloud, highs 22. And on Friday, periods of rain with highs 20 degrees.
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2: Good morning. Dan Kutcher is stepping down as mayor of Summerside to run for the provincial Liberal leadership. Kutcher had already announced earlier this month he would not be running for re-election in Summerside, but in an update yesterday, he announced he was stepping down effective today to run for the Liberal leadership. He also says he intends to seek the Liberal nomination for District 21, Summerside-Wilmot, and run there for the Liberals, whether he wins the leadership race or not. The Liberals are set to choose their next leader at a convention in Charlottetown in October. Meanwhile, Deputy Mayor Corey Snow will assume the mayor's duties in Summerside until a new mayor is elected in the municipal election scheduled for November. Meanwhile, the federal Liberals swept all three by-elections yesterday, giving Prime Minister Mark Carney a vote of confidence. The Liberals held seats in North Vancouver, Capilano in BC, and Beaches East York in Toronto. The seat in Chicoutimi-Lafjord was previously held by Conservative Representative Richard Martel, who stepped aside after being appointed to the Senate. The wins mean the Liberals have 173, one more than needed to maintain their majority in the House of Commons. Six other by-elections are expected in the coming months. It's a little more expensive to fuel up this morning. Regular self-serve gas is up 6 cents a liter to a new minimum of $1.98.8. Diesel is unchanged at $2.448 per liter, while furnace oil is down 2 cents to a maximum of $1.83.3.

0: The province has launched a month-long campaign to remind drivers to focus on school bus safety as students return to class. The province says passing a school bus with its red lights flashing remains a persistent concern and is both illegal and dangerous. Parents and educators are also being encouraged to review bus stop safety with children, including staying back from the road, looking both ways, and waiting for the driver's signal before crossing. Police say anyone who sees a vehicle illegally passing a school bus should note the license plate, vehicle, and driver description, along with the location and time, and call 911. The campaign will run through September, with reminders continuing throughout the school year. Students in PEI return to class next week. In sports, Canada's Félix Auger-Aliassime won his first-round match of the U.S. Open Tennis Championship in four sets. In the majors, Boston edged Seattle 9-8, and the Yankees lost 10-1 to the Angels. The Blue Jays were off ahead of a pivotal series with Cleveland for the final wildcard spot. Canada picked up a 97-92 win over Argentina in FIBA Men's Basketball World Cup qualifier in Quebec City to remain undefeated. Now you're up to date. I'm James Faulkner.
1: Spud FM weather for Summerside. A mix of sun and cloud today. Chance of a shower. Winds coming from the northeast 20. Highs 20. Cloudy periods tonight. Chance of a shower. Lows 10. On Wednesday, a mix of sun and cloud. Chance of a shower. Highs 20. On Thursday, a mix of sun and cloud. Highs 22. And on Friday, periods of rain with highs 20 degrees.
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0: That's Olivia Rodrigo and Drop Dead on Spun FM with Paul M. here on this Tuesday morning. Tennessee intends to rename Nashville International Airport after a country music icon, Dolly Parton. That's according to a statement on Friday after the singer died in the country music capital at the age of 80 earlier this week, or last week, rather. The decision comes after a social media campaign by fans to change the airport's name to honor Parton after her death. Tennessee Governor Bill Lee spoke with Parton's team about the move this week, according to statements from the airport and Lee's office. Dolly Parton's extraordinary life is forever woven into the fabric of our state, Lee said, and I intend to make this happen.
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0: Spud FM weather for Summerside. A mix of sun and cloud today. Chance of a shower. Winds coming from the northeast, 20. Highs, 20. Cloudy periods tonight. Chance of a shower. Lows, 10. On Wednesday, a mix of sun and cloud. Chance of a shower. Highs, 20. On Thursday, a mix of sun and cloud. Highs, 22. And on Friday, periods of rain with highs, 20 degrees.
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4: Good morning. A growing number of calls are putting a strain on volunteer firefighters in Charlottetown. While the Charlottetown Fire Department does boast a contingent of full-time staff, Interim Fire Chief Tim Jenkins tells The Guardian they're on pace to respond to about 1,100 calls this year, putting pressure on volunteers. Jenkins says the St. Peter's Road Station, which is entirely staffed by volunteers, is on pace for around 400 calls alone this year. He says volunteers are responding roughly once a day, leaving their work or families to respond. Jenkins says it's well past the point where burnout becomes a concern. He suggests a third station in West Royalty and more full-time firefighters are needed to lighten the load. Only about 2-3% of calls the Charlottetown firefighters respond to are actually structure fires. The bulk are motor vehicle crashes and automatic alarms. Route 1 in the Bonshaw area has reopened to all traffic after an early morning crash near the Appin Road on Route 237. The RCMP said before 2 a.m. they were on scene of a single vehicle crash with Island EMS and North River Fire Department. There is no word on any injuries or how many people were involved. Traffic was reduced to one lane for just over an hour, reopening around 3 a.m. The death toll from the glacial flooding in Nepal and Tibet has risen to over 950, with the number of missing surging past 4,000. The flash flood last Tuesday was caused by a glacial collapse that sent mud, ice, and trapped water surging down several river valleys along the Nepal-Tibet border. The area is also the site of extensive hydroelectric tunnels carved into the mountains that were in various stages of completion. Hundreds of workers have been rescued from the tunnels, but Nepalese officials estimate as many as 900 workers are missing, with dozens of those thought to be trapped alive inside. The flood of material in the tunnels is said to have the consistency of cement, and rescuers have been conducting controlled explosions to try and reach areas where workers might still be alive. In sports, the Chicago Cubs hit 9 home runs in a 17-3 win over Milwaukee. Elsewhere in the majors, Boston got by the Mariners 9-8, while the Yankees lost 10-1 to the Angels. The Blue Jays were off ahead of a pivotal series with Cleveland. Canada's Félix Auger-Aliassime won his first-round match of the U.S. Open Tennis Championship in 4 sets. And Argentina's Lionel Messi has retired from international soccer, ending 21 years of national team duty that included a World Cup title in 2022. Now you're up to date. I'm James Faulkner.
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6: Spud FM weather for Summerside. A mix of sun and cloud today, chance of a shower. Winds coming from the northeast, 20, highs 20. Cloudy periods tonight, chance of a shower, lows 10. On Wednesday, a mix of sun and cloud, chance of a shower, highs 20. On Thursday, a mix of sun and cloud, highs 22. And on Friday, periods of rain with highs 20 degrees.
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0: Dancing in the Flames from the weekend on Spud FM, our Vogue Optical web poll question of the day. 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Should Canadians have more paid vacation days? Now, our question is over at spud.fm. We'd love to hear from you. Should Canadians have more paid vacation days? Now, we do receive an average of 19 mandatory paid vacation days each year. The world average is 30 days. The U.S. only has 10, whereas people in France, who also take an afternoon nap, get 36 days. The U.K., 28 days. And Australia, 27 days. So, should Canadians have more paid vacation days? Yes or no? Our question is over at spud.fm. And, of course, we'd love to hear from you.
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0: Spud FM weather for Summerside. A mix of sun and cloud today. Chance of a shower. Winds coming from the northeast, 20. Highs, 20. Cloudy periods tonight. Chance of a shower. Lows, 10. On Wednesday, a mix of sun and cloud. Chance of a shower. Highs, 20. On Thursday, a mix of sun and cloud. Highs, 22. And on Friday, periods of rain with highs, 20 degrees.
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0: And that's Virginia DeVegas and Lights Out on Spot with Paul M. on this Tuesday morning. Now, it would be fair to say that this summer has been the season of fear and loathing in Eastern Europe as more signs emerge that Russia could be ready to further test NATO solidarity in hopes of breaking it. Poland and Romania have witnessed a series of Russian drone intrusions and at least one missile strike since the spring. The idea that the Kremlin is preparing some kind of incursion drove speculation surrounding the CIA director's surprise visit to Moscow last week. What is worrying officials in Poland and the Baltic states is not the prospect of Russia armored division suddenly crossing the frontier. The concern is that Moscow may believe it can carry out a deliberate amphibious limited attack of violence large enough to frighten or destabilize NATO, but small and deniable enough to make invoking the Western Military Alliance's self-defense clause, Article 5, politically difficult. In late July, a Russian cruise missile crashed into Poland's Lublin province after traveling deep into the Polish territory. A Polish defense expert who specializes in the Russian military and politics said the war in Eastern Europe is rapidly approaching a critical turning point where the Kremlin has reached the conclusion that the only way to defeat Ukraine is to politically break NATO.
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0: Argentina in FIBA Men's Basketball World Cup qualifier in Quebec City to remain undefeated. Now you're up to date. I'm James Faulkner.
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3: Spud FM weather for Summerside. A mix of sun and cloud today. Chance of a shower. Winds coming from the northeast, 20. Highs, 20. Cloudy periods tonight. Chance of a shower. Lows, 10. On Wednesday, a mix of sun and cloud. Chance of a shower. Highs, 20. On Thursday, a mix of sun and cloud. Highs, 22. And on Friday, periods of rain with highs, 20 degrees.
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0: That's Harry Styles, American Girls on Spud FM with Paul M. Here on a Tuesday. So the Prince Edward Island government is rolling out a $12.5 million financial support package for businesses facing pressure from newly imposed U.S. tariffs. Premier Rob Lance said the breakdown of Canada-U.S. trade talks and the 50% tariffs slapped on billions of dollars in Canadian exports have pushed the province into an uncertain trading environment that it has been bracing for over the last 18 months. Canada did not choose the trade war, but we can choose how we respond to it, Lance said. We'll stand behind islanders who are affected by this. There will be difficult days ahead, said Lance.
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0: Spud FM weather for Summerside. A mix of sun and cloud today, chance of a shower. Winds coming from the northeast, 20, highs 20. Cloudy periods tonight, chance of a shower, lows 10. On Wednesday, a mix of sun and cloud, chance of a shower, highs 20. On Thursday, a mix of sun and cloud, highs 22. And on Friday, periods of rain with highs 20 degrees.
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4: Good morning. A growing number of calls are putting a strain on volunteer firefighters in Charlottetown. While the Charlottetown Fire Department does boast a contingent of full-time staff, Interim Fire Chief Tim Jenkins tells The Guardian they're on pace to respond to about 1,100 calls this year, putting pressure on volunteers. Jenkins says the St. Peter's Road Station, which is entirely staffed by volunteers, is on pace for around 400 calls alone this year. He says volunteers are responding roughly once a day, leaving their work or families to respond. Jenkins says it's well past the point where burnout becomes a concern. He suggests a third station in West Royalty and more full-time firefighters are needed to lighten the load. Only about 2-3% of calls the Charlottetown firefighters respond to are actually structure fires. The bulk are motor vehicle crashes and automatic alarms. Route 1 in the Bonshaw area has reopened to all traffic after an early morning crash near the Appin Road on Route 237. The RCMP said before 2 a.m. they were on scene of a single vehicle crash with Island EMS and North River Fire Department. There is no word on any injuries or how many people were involved. Traffic was reduced to one lane for just over an hour, reopening around 3 a.m. The death toll from the glacial flooding in Nepal and Tibet has risen to over 950, with the number of missing surging past 4,000. The flash flood last Tuesday was caused by a glacial collapse that sent mud, ice, and trapped water surging down several river valleys along the Nepal-Tibet border. The area is also the site of extensive hydroelectric tunnels carved into the mountains that were in various stages of completion. Hundreds of workers have been rescued from the tunnels, but Nepalese officials estimate as many as 900 workers are missing, with dozens of those thought to be trapped alive inside. The flood of material in the tunnels is said to have the consistency of cement, and rescuers have been conducting controlled explosions to try and reach areas where workers might still be alive. In sports, the Chicago Cubs hit 9 home runs in a 17-3 win over Milwaukee. Elsewhere in the majors, Boston got by the Mariners 9-8, while the Yankees lost 10-1 to the Angels. The Blue Jays were off ahead of a pivotal series with Cleveland. Canada's Félix Auger-Aliassime won his first-round match of the U.S. Open Tennis Championship in 4 sets. And Argentina's Lionel Messi has retired from international soccer, ending 21 years of national team duty that included a World Cup title in 2022. Now you're up to date. I'm James Faulkner.
5: Spud FM weather for Summerside. A mix of sun and cloud today. Chance of a shower. Winds coming from the northeast 20. Highs 20. Cloudy periods tonight. Chance of a shower. Lows 10. On Wednesday, a mix of sun and cloud. Chance of a shower. Highs 20. On Thursday, a mix of sun and cloud. Highs 22. And on Friday, periods of rain with highs 20 degrees.
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1: Is it a relapse if it's just a dream? 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

0: And that's Taylor Swift with Style on Spud FM with Paul M. Time for our web poll question of the day. Should Canadians have more paid vacation days? Yes or no? Our question is over at spud.fm, brought to you by Vogue Optical. We'd love to hear from you. Yesterday, we left you with the question, should the government take stronger action to address the harms caused by gambling? Two-thirds of the people said yes, and a third said no. Spud FM weather for Summerside. A mix of sun and cloud today. Chance of a shower. Winds coming from the northeast, 20. Highs, 20. Cloudy periods tonight. Chance of a shower. Lows, 10. On Wednesday, a mix of sun and cloud. Chance of a shower. Highs, 20. On Thursday, a mix of sun and cloud, highs 22. And on Friday, periods of rain with highs 20 degrees.
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I wish she'd care to see, but she only cares when she's so inclined. 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I wish she'd let me be, but her destiny's got us so intertwined. Back in 2011, I decided

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0: That's Olivia Dean, a couple of minutes on Spud FM. That's the latest from Olivia Dean here on Spud FM on a Tuesday. There's always, there always has been like a song of the summer, right? I remember when I played Stitches, Shawn Mendes Stitches, it was the song of the summer, I think about 7 or 8 years ago. These songs are in the running for Song of the Summer. And Drake's Shebang is in the running. Ella Langley's Choosing Texas. That's a dandy. As is Tame Impala and Jenny's Dracula. Drop Dead by Olivia Rodrigo. SS26, Charlie XCX is in the running. Kingdom of Fear, Cameron Whitcomb is in the running. Hate That I Made You Love Me from Ariana Grande. What else is in the mix? Dance by Slater. I Know, Shub featuring Sebastian Gaskin. Talk to Me, Robin. That's in the running. Hall of Fame by Cherry. Hotline by Michaela Greer. Stateside from Pink Panthers with Zara Larson. And what else? Time is a Bomb from Metric. Driving Miss Daisy. Adria Kane. Round and Round from BBNO. A dollar sign. Those are all in the running for Song of the Summer in 2026.
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0: 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We have a weather update for you now. Spud FM weather for Summerside. A mix of sun and cloud today. Chance of a shower. Winds coming from the northeast 20. Highs 20. Cloudy periods tonight. Chance of a shower. Lows 10. On Wednesday, a mix of sun and cloud. Chance of a shower. Highs 20. On Thursday, a mix of sun and cloud. Highs 22. And on Friday, periods of rain with highs 20 degrees.
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0: Natalie Golding and Byrne on Spud with Paul M. Summerside Western Capitals are into their preseason action now in the Maritime Junior Hockey League. And so the Caps will play this Friday night on the road against West Kent. That's going to be played at the J.K. Irving Center in Buctouche at 7. And then West Kent will be back on back on Prince Edward Island to take on the Summerside Western Capitals in Rustico on Saturday at 7 o'clock.
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And that's Sean Desmond. The song is called Electric here on a Tuesday morning on Spud FM with Paul M. Here's Ray and Shake and Escapism.

0: That's music. The song called The Punisher here on Spud. We have a weather update for you now. Spud FM weather for Summerside. A mix of sun and cloud today. Chance of a shower. Winds coming from the northeast, 20. Highs, 20. Cloudy periods tonight. Chance of a shower. Lows, 10. On Wednesday, a mix of sun and cloud. Chance of a shower. Highs, 20. On Thursday, a mix of sun and cloud. Highs, 22. And on Friday, periods of rain with highs, 20 degrees.
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Talking. That's Harry Styles with Late Night Talking on Spud FM at 10:55 here on this Tuesday morning with Paul M. Just a note here from the city of Summerside, a reminder that the team continues to work on a water main break on Oak Avenue. So that means that Oak Avenue will be closed from Cedar Street to Central Street until about 4 o'clock this afternoon. Repairs should be completed by then. Residents and businesses in the area may experience temporary water pressure loss during this time.

Another potential song of the summer, Ella Langley's Choosin' Texas. Opening up the 11 o'clock hour here on a Tuesday, music now from Mackenzie Porter. Song called These Days.

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0: That's Taylor Swift and Shake It Off on Spud FM with Paul Hare here on a Tuesday. I just want to let you know this from the Summerside. The Summerside Baywalk is going to be closed east of the McKenzie Drive parking lot on, all day today. Okay? It was closed yesterday. It's going to be closed all day today. That's the Summerside Baywalk closed east of the McKenzie Drive parking lot. All day today. The closure is necessary to allow a contractor to clean out blocked drainage swale.
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0: Spud FM weather for Summerside. A mix of sun and cloud today. Chance of a shower. Winds coming from the northeast 20. Highs 20. Cloudy periods tonight. Chance of a shower. Lows 10. On Wednesday, a mix of sun and cloud. Chance of a shower. Highs 20. On Thursday, a mix of sun and cloud. Highs 22. And on Friday, periods of rain with highs 20 degrees.
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0: And that's Ariana Grande with Twilight Zone. We are heading to the noon hour here on a Tuesday in Summerside.
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0: Great tune from the Spice Girls this afternoon. Spice up your life. Why not? Speaking of spices, anyone else really hungry? Because it's that time of day. For some reason today, I am just so hungry. So you know what? I'll grab something at one. Keep it here, though. We've got great music to help take us there. Kelly Clarkson on the way. Ace of Base coming up as well. And we'll find out the answer to today's question. It's all about where we find ourselves the most stressed. And that's coming up next.
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4: Spud FM weather for Summerside. We're looking at a chance of a shower this afternoon. Winds coming from the northeast. Highs 20. A few clouds tonight. Lows 10. On Wednesday, a mix of sun and cloud. Chance of a shower in the morning. Winds coming from the northwest at 20 near noon. Highs 19. On Thursday, a mix of sun and cloud. Highs 22. Rain on Friday. Highs 18 degrees.
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4: Spud FM weather for Summerside. We're looking at a chance of a shower this afternoon. Winds coming from the northeast. Highs 20. A few clouds tonight. Lows 10. On Wednesday, a mix of sun and cloud. Chance of a shower in the morning. Winds coming from the northwest at 20 near noon. Highs 19. On Thursday, a mix of sun and cloud. Highs 22. Rain on Friday. Highs 18 degrees.
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That luxury, Bryce Vine with I'm Not All Right. I hope you're all right. I hope you're more than all right on this Tuesday afternoon. You're listening to 102 Spud FM. Here's Sabrina Carpenter.

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0: 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Good afternoon. Welcome to it. It is Tuesday, September 1st. Welcome to the month of September. Welcome to the Burr months. The Burrs, September, October, November, December. Now it is the 244th day of the year. There are 121 days remaining until the end of the year. 6 days left until Labor Day, a week left till the first day of school, 60 days left until Halloween, 115 days left until Christmas.
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0: FM. Good afternoon. Don't forget, we have the Back in the Day replay, long weekend edition coming at you on Holiday Monday. It's 2005, reliving all of the days of 2005, beginning at noon. And the, Back in the Day replay. Now you can still get the regular Back in the Day replay from noon until one weekdays, but then on Monday we have that Back in the Day replay, long weekend edition, heading back to the year 2005.
1: Spud FM weather for Summerside. We're looking at a chance of a shower this afternoon. Winds coming from the northeast. Highs 20. A few clouds tonight. Lows 10. On Wednesday, a mix of sun and cloud, chance of a shower in the morning. Winds coming from the northwest at 20 near noon, highs 19. On Thursday, a mix of sun and cloud, highs 22. Rain on Friday, highs 18 degrees.
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0: 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You heard Reve before that. We've got Just Friends coming at you after the break.
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0: Tamara Whitcomb and Quitter 102 Spud FM. Welcome to the 3 o'clock hour on this Tuesday. We are into September. Should Canadians have more paid vacation days? That's what we're asking on our Vogue Optical web poll question of the day. 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

0: Elijah Woods, Jamie Fine on 102 Spud FM. It is World Letter Writing Day. I bet you not a lot of people write letters anymore, right? Maybe we can change that. It's Ginger Cat Appreciation Day. I had two ginger cats, Zoe and Merton, and I recently lost Zoe just last year, and she was 17. She was like literally the best cat in the world, and I miss her dearly. But yes, it is Ginger Cat Appreciation Day. If you have a ginger cat, today's the day to give them extra snuggles.
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6: Spud FM weather for Summerside. We're looking at a chance of a shower this afternoon. Winds coming from the northeast. Highs 20. A few clouds tonight. Lows 10. On Wednesday, a mix of sun and cloud. Chance of a shower in the morning. Winds coming from the northwest at 20 near noon. Highs 19. On Thursday, a mix of sun and cloud. Highs 22. Rain on Friday. Highs 18 degrees.
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1: Wish I could call you last night, try to make sure you're alright. 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I'm alone learning those lessons. You're out there

0: 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Before that, you heard Tate McRae, Pelch, and Pharrell Williams. We've got Shawn Mendes on.
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0: flooding is the primary concern. Edouard is just the fifth named storm of the hurricane season so far, which is forecast to be a quieter one this year. That's being attributed to the El Nino weather pattern in the Pacific, which typically disrupts frequent storm formation in the Atlantic. Atlantic hurricane season runs through late November, with peak activity usually seen during the month of September. In sports, the Toronto Blue Jays open a crucial three-game series in Cleveland tonight. With just a little over 20 games left in the season, the Jays trail Cleveland by 1.5 games for the final wild card spot in the American League. Elsewhere tonight, the Yankees face the Angels and the Red Sox host Seattle. Now you're up to date. I'm Jeff Goodfellow.
1: Spud FM weather for Summerside. We're looking at a chance of a shower this afternoon. Winds coming from the northeast. Highs 20. A few clouds tonight. Lows 10. On Wednesday, a mix of sun and cloud. Chance of a shower in the morning. Winds coming from the northwest at 20 near noon, highs 19. On Thursday, a mix of sun and cloud, highs 22. Rain on Friday, highs 18 degrees.
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0: Yes, I am. They say you a superstar now, damn, I guess I am. You might be the man, well, that's unless I am. Okay, I'll confess I am. Go ahead and get undressed, I am. Okay, cool, you on Sunset?
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0: Baby Doll, Dominic Fike on 102 Spud FM. I've got your celebrity birthdays on the way. Lots of great music. And 4 out of 10 people do this in September. What is it? I'll share that answer in the 5 o'clock hour. 4 out of 10 people do this in September. What is it?
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0: 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If you are celebrating a birthday today, first of all, happy birthday to you. You're also celebrating with Zendaya is 30. Gloria Estefan is 69. Barry Gibb of the Bee Gees is 80. And Lily Tomlin is 87. If you're celebrating a birthday, happy birthday to you. Hope you have your kid eat it too.
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5: Spud FM weather for Summerside. We're looking at a chance of a shower this afternoon. Winds coming from the northeast. Highs 20. A few clouds tonight. Lows 10. On Wednesday, a mix of sun and cloud. Chance of a shower in the morning. Winds coming from the northwest at 20 near noon. Highs 19. On Thursday, a mix of sun and cloud. Highs 22. Rain on Friday. Highs 18 degrees.
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0: 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Information update on the way. I'll talk to you on the other side of Cat's Eye. Yeah, yeah,
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0: 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Good evening. If you're on your way home from work, I hope you have a safe commute. If you're already at home, welcome to Tuesday evening. If you're still at the office or at work, hang in there. Hopefully you don't have too much longer to go. Gonna take a little look back what happened on this day in history coming up. And 4 out of 10 people do this in September. What is it? It's buy Halloween candy.
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0: Tegan and Sarah with Closer 102 Spud FM. Let's take a little look back what happened on this day in history. It was on this day in 1885 in the movie Back to the Future Part 3. Doc Brown hides the DeLorean in a Delgado mine and writes to Marty in the future. Also on this day, let's see, in 1984, Tina Turner's What's Love Got to Do with It hits number one. On this day in 1995, the Rock and Roll Hall of Fame opened in Cleveland, Ohio. And it was on this day in 2012 that Taylor Swift's We Are Never Ever Getting Back Together hits number one.
1: Spud FM weather for Summerside. A few clouds tonight, lows 10. A mix of sun and cloud on Wednesday. Chance of a shower in the morning. Winds coming from the northeast at 20 near noon. Highs 19. On Thursday, a mix of sun and cloud. Highs 22 and rain on Friday with highs of 18 degrees.
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0: 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I'm Heather, and that does it for me on this Tuesday afternoon into the evening. Thanks for sharing it with me at a blast, as always. Paul will wake you up tomorrow morning, bright and early, for the midweek morning show, and then I'll help get you through your last little bit of work and your commute home on your community, your radio station, 102 Spud FM. I hope you have a wonderful evening and morning. I'll talk to you tomorrow. As always, stay safe, stay healthy, stay kind, and take care.
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10: Spud FM weather for Summerside. A few clouds tonight, lows 10. A mix of sun and cloud on Wednesday, chance of a shower in the morning. Winds coming from the northeast at 20 near noon, highs 19. On Thursday, a mix of sun and cloud, highs 22, and rain on Friday with highs of 18 degrees.
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